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kid, not a priest in the lines. Jacket, Air Max ones in a North Face jacket. 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Know my forte, source they lack it. 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
1: You know, you hear a lot of music here, then you think, I can do that.

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1: Jake. You can't pay on the phone line, you stinking rat. 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